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1: Southwest Michigan weather.
2: Skies will be mostly cloudy tonight with lows in the low 50s. For Thursday, we're cloudy with an 80% chance of showers and a few storms possible as highs make it to 65. Mostly cloudy with a 50% chance of showers on Friday, breezy and cooler with highs in the middle 50s. And for Saturday, we are partly cloudy with a high of 55. I'm WSBT 22 meteorologist Abby Wepler.

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2: 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If you dare, climb the stairs all the way to the top for a spooktacular panoramic view of Lake Michigan, the piers, and the fall shoreline. 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
1: Southwest Michigan weather.
2: Skies will be mostly cloudy tonight with lows in the low 50s. For Thursday, we're cloudy with an 80% chance of showers and a few storms possible as highs make it to 65. Mostly cloudy with a 50% chance of showers on Friday. Breezy and cooler with highs in the middle 50s. And for Saturday, we are partly cloudy with a high of 55. I'm WSBT 22 meteorologist Abby Wepler.

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1: Southwest Michigan weather.
2: Skies will be mostly cloudy tonight with lows in the low 50s. For Thursday, we're cloudy with an 80% chance of showers and a few storms possible as highs make it to 65. Mostly cloudy with a 50% chance of showers on Friday, breezy and cooler with highs in the middle 50s. And for Saturday, we are partly cloudy with a high of 55. I'm WSBT 22 meteorologist Abby Wepler.

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2: This is Megan Francis with Visit Southwest Michigan, and today I'm chatting with Annalisa Lapinen from Golden Muse Winery in Baroda about the connection between wine and creativity and how art has become an important part of the experience at Golden Muse.
3: My mom and I had a gallery in Chicago's West Loop in the 90s and early 2000s called Gallery Egg, EGG. It was all ecological themed art. We would buy a piece from every show that we put on, and we created a whole permanent collection. So this was just kind of in storage in our basement and garage for years. But I thought we can bring that out and, you know, really create something unique. So when we found this building in fall of 2019, because it had been an old machine shop, it was in rough shape. But it was configured in such a way that I could envision the experience. So up front, the tasting room connected to that, the art gallery. We created a little stage that kind of served two purposes. The tasting room connected to that, the art gallery. And I set up the liquor license so that people could drink in the gallery as well. And then kind of sheltered in the center of that U-shape is our patio.
2: And then in addition to the gallery that is at your Baroda tasting room, even your wine's labeling seems to be connected to art.
3: So our theme is the Golden Age of Paris. And each of the bottles tells a story. So different artists, writers, performers from that era, the back of the label gives you their story. And then the performative qualities. So we kind of dress up here as Victorian kind of aesthetic. Creating a fantasy for people was the goal. You didn't have to go very far, but it's like you've entered a different time and place. When we had our gallery in the West Loop, we would have our openings, and of course, we would give out wine at the openings. So it did feel kind of familiar in that sense. You know, wine and art go together, and I'm surprised that it's not being done more often.
2: You have a background as an educator, and of course you're an artist, and now you're a winemaker. So all of those things, art and learning and wine, how do they go together?
3: I'm still educating. You know, I give history talks every Thursday at 6. I'm educating about the wine as well. I train my staff really well so that they are very knowledgeable about wine and wine service and our wines in particular. I think it's important to seek out new experiences, push yourself out of your comfort zone, and try new things. The more connections your brain is making, the more interesting something becomes. Because if you really pay attention to something, even ordinary everyday things are no longer boring.
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1: Southwest Michigan weather.
2: Skies will be mostly cloudy tonight with lows in the low 50s. For Thursday, we're cloudy with an 80% chance of showers and a few storms possible as highs make it to 65. Mostly cloudy with a 50% chance of showers on Friday. Breezy and cooler with highs in the middle 50s. And for Saturday, we are partly cloudy with a high of 55. I'm WSBT 22 meteorologist Abby Wepler.

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1: Southwest Michigan weather.
2: Skies will be mostly cloudy tonight with lows in the low 50s. For Thursday, we're cloudy with an 80% chance of showers and a few storms possible as highs make it to 65. Mostly cloudy with a 50% chance of showers on Friday. Breezy and cooler with highs in the middle 50s. And for Saturday, we are partly cloudy with a high of 55. I'm WSBT 22 meteorologist Abby Wepler.

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2: When the sun goes down at Eden Springs Park, one of Southwest Michigan's most nostalgic rides gets a spooky new look. 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Eden Springs was once part of the famous House of David amusement park, and volunteers have worked for years to restore and preserve the property and its historic miniature railroad. Halloween rides run from 5 to 8 p.m. October 10th and 11th, 17th and 18th, 24th and 25th, plus Friday, October 30th. 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
1: Southwest Michigan weather.
2: Skies will be mostly cloudy tonight with lows in the low 50s. For Thursday, we're cloudy with an 80% chance of showers and a few storms possible as highs make it to 65. Mostly cloudy with a 50% chance of showers on Friday, breezy and cooler with highs in the middle 50s. And for Saturday, we are partly cloudy with a high of 55. I'm WSBT 22 meteorologist Abby Wepler.

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0: 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There's something about fall here. Maybe it's the colors. Maybe it's the cider. Maybe it's a glass of wine as the sun goes down. Maybe it's all of it.
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1: Southwest Michigan weather.
2: Skies will be mostly cloudy tonight with lows in the low 50s. For Thursday, we're cloudy with an 80% chance of showers and a few storms possible as highs make it to 65. Mostly cloudy with a 50% chance of showers on Friday. Breezy and cooler with highs in the middle 50s. And for Saturday, we are partly cloudy with a high of 55. I'm WSBT 22 meteorologist Abby Wepler.

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1: Southwest Michigan weather.
2: Skies will be mostly cloudy tonight with lows in the low 50s. For Thursday, we're cloudy with an 80% chance of showers and a few storms possible as highs make it to 65. Mostly cloudy with a 50% chance of showers on Friday, breezy and cooler with highs in the middle 50s. And for Saturday, we are partly cloudy with a high of 55. I'm WSBT 22 meteorologist Abby Wepler.

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1: Southwest Michigan weather.
2: Skies will be mostly cloudy tonight with lows in the low 50s. For Thursday, we're cloudy with an 80% chance of showers and a few storms possible as highs make it to 65. Mostly cloudy with a 50% chance of showers on Friday, breezy and cooler with highs in the middle 50s. And for Saturday, we are partly cloudy with a high of 55. I'm WSBT 22 meteorologist Abby Wepler.

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2: Hi, I'm Cheyenne Galbraith. I am the chef and owner of Houndstooth Restaurant. We opened Houndstooth September 13th, 2019. I like to buy local ingredients and then create dishes that have global influence. So it's like buying something local, but taking it on a global tour. We love food from all over the world. So I just love really bold flavors and really interesting presentations. And so we just really try to be creative and utilize as much of the bounty of Southwest Michigan that I can.
1: What would you say really inspires your creative process as a chef?
2: Creativity bleeds in from all different directions. Mostly, I start with

0: really just try to focus on bringing those flavors out. Oftentimes, though, I like to represent different areas of the world or different cuisines on one menu. So sometimes I will make a decision to say, we're going to make a German dish. And we're going to make a Southern German dish. I'm learning from books. I'm learning from reading and watching videos on the internet, talking to other chefs. It just filters in from literally everywhere.
1: And what are some of the dishes that you would say are the crowd favorites?
0: Our most popular dish is the bread and butter. It's a Japanese milk bread with garlic butter and black garlic puree. We use local chives as decoration, but also it adds extra flavor and textures. That is a dish that I can no longer remove from the menu. It is the dish that people are coming for, and it's not one to be missed. And then we do have a handful of dishes like our black bean chicken. We always have a really great slow steak, which is a process where we slowly roast our steaks. And then our sunflower and burrata dish is very popular, and our chili jam shrimp. We have a new menu that's going to be launching. There's going to be some really fun dishes on there, but it's also nice for people to know that they can also always anchor in with those mainstay dishes that they can count on.
1: You've got a really unique space there at Houndstooth. So tell us about that.
0: The building that we're in is close to 110 years old. We have 48 seats inside. And then through COVID, we were able to expand into our back parking lot and add 24 more chairs. And honestly, I could fit more outside, but I also made the conscious decision that we are at our best if we have 75 chairs or less. It's an open kitchen. The entire dining room overlooks all of us working on making your dinner and making your drinks and what we're experiencing to make your experience super great. You can actually talk to the cooks while they're cooking if they have time. I'm often in the dining room delivering dishes so that I can tell more of a story behind how we cooked it or what's in it. I get excited about the new dishes and the new presentations and new ingredients, and it filters into the team and then into the community.
1: You've been hearing from Cheyenne Galbraith at Houndstooth Restaurant in the Benton Harbor Arts District. To learn more about the dining scene in Southwest Michigan, visit swmichigan.org.
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2: Old man Wrigley lived in that white house down the street where I grew up. 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We struck a friendship up. 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
2: Mostly cloudy tonight with lows in the low 50s. Dry to start Thursday, then showers and storms arrive in the late afternoon. Reach low 60s for highs Thursday. Scattered showers linger into Friday with cooler air arriving. Highs Friday, mid to upper 50s will be reached early. We could wake up to patchy frost Saturday and Sunday morning with lows reaching the upper 30s. WSBT 22, meteorologist Jessica Burns.

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1: Southwest Michigan Weather.
2: Mostly cloudy tonight with lows in the low 50s. Dry to start Thursday, then showers and storms arrive in the late afternoon. Reach low 60s for highs Thursday. Scattered showers linger into Friday with cooler air arriving. Highs Friday, mid-upper 50s will be reached early. We could wake up to patchy frost Saturday and Sunday morning with lows reaching the upper 30s. I'm WSBT 22 meteorologist Jessica Burns.

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2: This is Megan Francis with Visit Southwest Michigan, and today we're learning more about a company that's been bringing spooky fun to the region for over 50 years.
3: Hi, my name is Ross Ratliff. I am the actor, manager, and volunteer coordinator out at the Niles Screen Park in Niles, Michigan. I oversee approximately 250 actors a night, making sure that they know what their jobs are, they have all the tools that they need to succeed so they can scare the yell out of our patrons.
2: So how long has the Niles Screen Park been around?
3: This is our 53rd season. I believe we're the second oldest haunt in the nation. We started in 1974 as a small JC's project. We moved around to different facilities within the community, starting at Barbara Jean's restaurant. We had two semi-trailers backed up to one another, an old mushroom factory. We even had a haunted house at the old Carnegie Library, which is the Niles Laugh Lounge now. Moved out to Bell Road, and now we're on the 44 acres that we are on Mayflower Road. We moved there in 1997. Since records began in 1996, we've contributed $2.8 million back to the community, and that goes straight back to the Michiana nonprofits for our volunteers that are putting their time in. And last year alone, we donated $153,300.
2: Okay, everybody wants to know, how scary is it?
3: We'd like to get everybody's senses, if you will, not only with the detail that the rooms provide, but also the different interactions that they encounter with our actors. So we have a wide variety of different scare techniques that we use, whether it's a jump scare or the actors are directly interacting with you out in the open. But we train all of our actors. Many of them train over the summer as they're our paid actors. And then our volunteers, it could be their very first night, but we provide training right on the spot to make sure that they can do everything that they can. We like to say that we're family friendly. It's PG-13. But anything that happens at the park, we like to hope that it's a good time and not take it overboard, if that makes sense. It just depends on kind of your level of fear that you're willing to take on.
2: How long does your season go? And do you have any special events you want people to know about?
3: Our season continues through November 7th, starting October 2nd. We're open Friday, Saturday, Sunday. Hours in October are going to be 7 p.m. to 11 p.m. And then our blackout weekend, that first weekend in November, is 7 to 10. We do recommend that tickets be purchased online ahead of time, and they can be purchased on our website, which is www.haunted.org. We have what we call a Frightful Nightful, which includes all of our attractions. And when you purchase a Frightful Nightful, you're actually spending the entire night at the park. So you're there for 3 or 4 hours. So it's a great evening to be out with family and friends.
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1: Southwest Michigan weather.
2: Mostly cloudy tonight with lows in the low 50s. Dry to start Thursday, then showers and storms arrive in the late afternoon. Reach low 60s for highs Thursday. Scattered showers linger into Friday with cooler air arriving. Highs Friday, mid-upper 50s will be reached early. We could wake up to patchy frost Saturday and Sunday morning with lows reaching the upper 30s. I'm WSBT 22 meteorologist Jessica Burns.

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1: Southwest Michigan weather.
2: Mostly cloudy tonight with lows in the low 50s. Dry to start Thursday, then showers and storms arrive in the late afternoon. Reach low 60s for highs Thursday. Scattered showers linger into Friday with cooler air arriving. Highs Friday, mid-upper 50s will be reached early. We could wake up to patchy frost Saturday and Sunday morning with lows reaching the upper 30s. WSBT 22, meteorologist Jessica Burns.

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2: 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Head up to the treetop walkway for a panoramic view of the changing canopy. 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
1: 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The air is cooler, the colors are warmer, and somewhere along the way, there's probably a great sunset waiting for you. 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
1: Southwest Michigan weather.
2: Mostly cloudy tonight with lows in the low 50s. Dry to start Thursday, then showers and storms arrive in the late afternoon. Reach low 60s for highs Thursday. Scattered showers linger into Friday with cooler air arriving. Highs Friday, mid-upper 50s will be reached early. We could wake up to patchy frost Saturday and Sunday morning with lows reaching the upper 30s. WSBT 22, meteorologist Jessica Burns.

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1: Southwest Michigan weather.
2: Mostly cloudy tonight with lows in the low 50s. Dry to start Thursday, then showers and storms arrive in the late afternoon. Reach low 60s for highs Thursday. Scattered showers linger into Friday with cooler air arriving. Highs Friday, mid to upper 50s will be reached early. We could wake up to patchy frost Saturday and Sunday morning with lows reaching the upper 30s. WSBT 22, meteorologist Jessica Burns.

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0: 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There's something about fall here. Maybe it's the colors. Maybe it's the cider. Maybe it's a glass of wine as the sun goes down. Maybe it's all of it.
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2: Mostly cloudy tonight with lows in the low 50s. You're ready to start Thursday, then showers and storms arrive in the late afternoon. Reach low 60s for highs Thursday. Scattered showers linger into Friday with cooler air arriving. Highs Friday, mid to upper 50s will be reached early. We could wake up to patchy frost Saturday and Sunday morning with lows reaching the upper 30s. WSBT 22, meteorologist Jessica Burns.

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1: Southwest Michigan weather.
2: Mostly cloudy tonight with lows in the low 50s. You're ready to start Thursday, then showers and storms arrive in the late afternoon. Reach low 60s for highs Thursday. Scattered showers linger into Friday with cooler air arriving. Highs Friday, mid to upper 50s will be reached early. We could wake up to patchy frost Saturday and Sunday morning with lows reaching the upper 30s. I'm WSBT 22 meteorologist Jessica Burns.

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1: Southwest Michigan weather.
2: Mostly cloudy tonight with lows in the low 50s. Dry to start Thursday, then showers and storms arrive in the late afternoon. Reach low 60s for highs Thursday. Scattered showers linger into Friday with cooler air arriving. Highs Friday, mid-upper 50s will be reached early. We could wake up to patchy frost Saturday and Sunday morning with lows reaching the upper 30s. From WSBT 22, meteorologist Jessica Burns.

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1: Southwest Michigan weather.
2: Mostly cloudy tonight with lows in the low 50s. Dry to start Thursday, then showers and storms arrive in the late afternoon. Reach low 60s for highs Thursday. Scattered showers linger into Friday with cooler air arriving. Highs Friday, mid to upper 50s will be reached early. We could wake up to patchy frost Saturday and Sunday morning with lows reaching the upper 30s. WSBT 22, meteorologist Jessica Burns.

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2: The St. Joseph Lighthouse has weathered more than a century of dark nights, howling winds, and Lake Michigan storms. 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
1: Southwest Michigan weather.
2: Mostly cloudy tonight with lows in the low 50s. Dry to start Thursday, then showers and storms arrive in the late afternoon. Reach low 60s for highs Thursday. Scattered showers linger into Friday with cooler air arriving. Highs Friday, mid-upper 50s will be reached early. We could wake up to patchy frost Saturday and Sunday morning with lows reaching the upper 30s. WSBT 22, meteorologist Jessica Burns.

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1: Southwest Michigan weather.
2: Mostly cloudy skies today. A few scattered showers this morning, but the best chance of rain is this afternoon and this evening. High temperatures at 62. Rain showers will be steady overnight. Chance of a few thunderstorms will stay around 55. And then on Friday, mostly cloudy, off and on rain showers, breezy and cool with a high of only 55. I'm WSBT 22 Chief Meteorologist Carrie Pujol.

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1: Hey, routine. 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
3: Southwest Michigan weather.
4: Mostly cloudy skies today. A few scattered showers this morning, but the best chance of rain is this afternoon and this evening. High temperatures at 62. Rain showers will be steady overnight. Chance of a few thunderstorms will stay around 55. And then on Friday, mostly cloudy, off and on rain showers, breezy and cool with a high of only 55. I'm WSBT 22 Chief Meteorologist Carrie Pujol.

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0: It's always on 5 in Margaritaville, come to think of it.
1: Yeah, I heard that.
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2: This is Megan Francis with Visit Southwest Michigan, and today I'm chatting with Annalisa Lapinen from Golden Muse Winery in Baroda about the connection between wine and creativity and how art has become an important part of the experience at Golden Muse.
3: My mom and I had a gallery in Chicago's West Loop in the 90s and early 2000s called Gallery Egg, EGG. It was all ecological themed art. We would buy a piece from every show that we put on, and we created a whole permanent collection. So this was just kind of in storage in our basement garage for years. But I thought we can bring that out and, you know, really create something unique. So when we found this building in fall of 2019, because it had been an old machine shop, it was in rough shape. But it was configured in such a way that I could envision the experience. So up front, the tasting room connected to that, the art gallery. We created a little stage that kind of served two purposes. The tasting room connected to that, the art gallery. And I set up the liquor license so that people could drink in the gallery as well. And then kind of sheltered in the center of that U-shape is our patio.
2: And then in addition to the gallery that is at your Baroda tasting room, even your wine's labeling seems to be connected to art.
3: So our theme is the Golden Age of Paris. And each of the bottles tells a story. So different artists, writers, performers from that era, the back of the label gives you their story. And then the performative qualities. So we kind of dress up here as Victorian kind of aesthetic. Creating a fantasy for people was the goal. You didn't have to go very far, but it's like you've entered a different time and place. When we had our gallery in the West Loop, we would have our openings, and of course, we would give out wine at the openings. So it did feel kind of familiar in that sense. You know, wine and art go together, and I'm surprised that it's not being done more often.
2: You have a background as an educator, and of course, you're an artist, and now you're a winemaker. So all of those things, art and learning and wine, how do they go together?
3: I'm still educating. You know, I give history talks every Thursday at 6. I'm educating about the wine as well. I train my staff really well so that they are very knowledgeable about wine and wine service and our wines in particular. I think it's important to seek out new experiences, push yourself out of your comfort zone, and try new things. The more connections your brain is making, the more interesting something becomes. Because if you really pay attention to something, even ordinary everyday things are no longer boring.
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1: Southwest Michigan weather.
2: Mostly cloudy skies today. A few scattered showers this morning, but the best chance of rain is this afternoon and this evening. High temperatures at 62. Rain showers will be steady overnight. Chance of a few thunderstorms will stay around 55. And then on Friday, mostly cloudy, off and on rain showers, breezy and cool with a high of only 55. I'm WSBT 22 Chief Meteorologist Carrie Pujol.

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2: 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Just come dressed in your family-friendly Halloween best and get into the Halloween spirit with spooky lighthouse tours in St. Joseph, Saturday, October 17th. 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
1: Southwest Michigan weather.
2: Mostly cloudy skies today. A few scattered showers this morning, but the best chance of rain is this afternoon and this evening. High temperatures at 62. Rain showers will be steady overnight. Chance of a few thunderstorms will stay around 55. And then on Friday, mostly cloudy, off and on rain showers, breezy and cool with a high of only 55. I'm WSBT 22 Chief Meteorologist Carrie Pujol.

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2: 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The tour begins at 6 and covers about 1 mile. Dress up for some Halloween fun at the Spooktacular Costume Parade in downtown St. Joseph on Saturday, October 17th. Kids and families are invited to show off their favorite costumes during a short parade through downtown beginning at noon. It's free to participate. Just come dressed in your family-friendly Halloween best and get into the Halloween spirit with spooky lighthouse tours in St. Joseph, Saturday, October 17th. Explore the decorated St. Joe Lighthouse. Learn about local nautical history and climb to the top for a spooktacular view of Lake Michigan. If you dare, costumes are encouraged and the event is free to attend.
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0: 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There's something about fall here. Maybe it's the colors. Maybe it's the cider. Maybe it's a glass of wine as the sun goes down. Maybe it's all of it.
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2: When the sun goes down at Eden Springs Park, one of Southwest Michigan's most nostalgic rides gets a spooky new look. 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Halloween rides run from 5 to 8 p.m. October 10th and 11th, 17th and 18th, 24th and 25th, plus Friday, October 30th. 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
1: Southwest Michigan weather.
2: Mostly cloudy skies today. A few scattered showers this morning, but the best chance of rain is this afternoon and this evening. High temperatures at 62. Rain showers will be steady overnight. Chance of a few thunderstorms will stay around 55. And then on Friday, mostly cloudy, off and on rain showers, breezy and cool with a high of only 55. I'm WSBT 22 Chief Meteorologist Carrie Pujol.

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1: Southwest Michigan weather.
2: Mostly cloudy skies today. A few scattered showers this morning, but the best chance of rain is this afternoon and this evening. High temperatures at 62. Rain showers will be steady overnight. Chance of a few thunderstorms will stay around 55. And then on Friday, mostly cloudy, off and on rain showers, breezy and cool with a high of only 55. I'm WSBT 22 Chief Meteorologist Carrie Pujol.

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2: Lisa Chilton.
1: Lisa Chilton, welcome to the studio today.
2: Thank you so much for having me. Appreciate it.
1: Great to have you back. Last time I saw you, you were over here cutting background vocals on a soprano part for a Bob Seger tune. Thank you again for that.
2: Yeah, that was fun.
1: That was for the tribute show. And so anybody who has ever seen you performing here know and remember your voice. Beautiful, pure, strong, gutsy, all those adjectives apply. A lot of times they're seeing you do blues, but you are not just a blues singer.
2: That's right.
1: For sure. I've seen you do so many different things through delivery, and you really wowed the stage then. You used to perform with your dad, I believe, and those were fun times when you were really young.
2: Yes.
1: Yeah. Well, old enough to drink young.
2: Well, I don't know. But yeah, maybe.
1: Were you? I don't know.
2: I think it was before I was 21, but then I did turn 21, thankfully.
1: There you go. You just played at the Kalamazoo Blues Festival.
2: Yes, I did, with my newer band, the Lisa Chilton Band. It was a wonderful day. I'm also part of the Kalamazoo Valley Blues Association as the secretary, but I did not put myself on our own bill. I was asked to do it. So.
1: Well, anybody who's ever heard you sing knows that you didn't have to appoint yourself to a job, that's for sure.
2: Yeah.
1: And you also were involved in the Boogie Woogie Bob Peterson Scholarship.
2: Yes, when I joined the KBBA, he was a wonderful musician and friend, so the family designated for us to kind of head it, and then we give it to an area senior going into music. I love to see the young musicians that are up and coming, and they have to write an essay about what blues music means to music today. And it's been a wonderful journey doing that.
1: Yeah, well, the blues has got such deep history in America. Robert Johnson, of course, the stories are legendary. And we just saw a 93-year-old Bobby Rush
2: wow.
1: in San Francisco last spring, and he was incredible. He's still doing his thing.
2: Yeah.
1: Looking sharp, telling those slightly off-color blues tales.
2: Yeah, I know exactly what you mean.
1: Yeah, and played some guitar, walking around, doing the harp. Oh, you know, and it's just another testament to how people who are infused with all this music can continue to share up until really the time they pass.
2: I think that's definitely a big appeal to me as well, is that I want to do this for the rest of my life, and I like that I have the opportunity to continue until I'm 93, hopefully.
1: So. Yeah. Tell me about the members of the Lisa Chilton Band.
2: Yeah, so it's a 5-piece, including myself. I do have 2 guitar players, Alex Nivison, who lives right around here, actually, and then Cass. They are a recent graduate of Kalamazoo College. Mm-hmm. Jacob Selner, who's on the bass, and then our newest member is Gary Williamson, who is also from around here, but he is from Kentucky originally.
1: Sage Oak Municipal Band and Sage Oak Municipal Jazz Band.
2: Yeah.
1: What an incredible opportunity to sing at the band show.
2: Yes, I love singing there. Every time you go there, you just kind of look around and you just can't believe that you're singing on this lake ocean, is what I call it.
1: Right, right.
2: No sharks.
1: What do you love the most about the southwestern Michigan area?
2: I think for me, it's number one, the appreciation of the music. I meet a lot of people that not only are great musicians, but they're teachers, they're educators, they're motivators, uplifters like you, you know, want to just see everybody succeed. I have been in other areas of the world where people aren't as supportive of each other as they are around.

0: full of these talented people that also want to see each other do well.
1: Yeah, that is a really great feeling. Check out Lisa Chilton on Facebook. She's really great.
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1: Southwest Michigan Weather.
2: Mostly cloudy skies today. A few scattered showers this morning, but the best chance of rain is this afternoon and this evening. High temperatures at 62. Rain showers will be steady overnight. Chance of a few thunderstorms will stay around 55. And then on Friday, mostly cloudy, off and on rain showers, breezy and cool with a high of only 55. I'm WSBT 22 Chief Meteorologist Carrie Pujol.

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2: 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Then, mark your calendars for Saturday, October 17th, because the Downtown Spooktacular takes over from 11 a.m. to 4 p.m. It's a full day of fall festivities featuring a spooktacular market, a costume parade, hay rides, a hay maze, in a pumpkin patch all in downtown St. Joe. It's the perfect kickoff to the Halloween season. 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
1: Southwest Michigan weather.
2: Mostly cloudy skies today. A few scattered showers this morning, but the best chance of rain is this afternoon and this evening. High temperatures at 62. Rain showers will be steady overnight. Chance of a few thunderstorms will stay around 55. And then on Friday, mostly cloudy, off and on rain showers, breezy and cool with a high of only 55. I'm WSBT 22 Chief Meteorologist Carrie Pujol.

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4: Hi, I'm Cheyenne Galbraith. I am the chef and owner of Houndstooth Restaurant. We opened Houndstooth September 13th, 2019. I like to buy local ingredients and then create dishes that have global influence. So it's like buying something local, but taking it on a global tour. We love food from all over the world. So I just love really bold flavors and really interesting presentations. And so we just really try to be creative and utilize as much of the bounty of Southwest Michigan that I can.
3: What would you say really inspires your creative process as a chef?
4: Creativity bleeds in from all different directions. Mostly I start with nature and Mother Earth. And what nature already is doing for me in the kitchen is growing really beautiful, fresh, full of flavor, full of nutrients, proteins and things like that. And then I really just try to focus on bringing those flavors out. Oftentimes, though, I like to represent different areas of the world or different cuisines on one menu. So sometimes I will make a decision to say, we're going to make a German dish and we're going to make a Southern German dish. I'm learning from books. I'm learning from reading and watching videos on the internet, talking to other chefs. It just filters in from literally everywhere.
3: And what are some of the dishes that you would say are the crowd favorites?
4: Our most popular dish is the bread and butter. It's a Japanese milk bread with garlic butter and black garlic puree. We use local chives as decoration, but also it adds extra flavor and textures. That is a dish that I can no longer remove from the menu. It is the dish that people are coming for, and it's not one to be missed. And then we do have a handful of dishes like our black bean chicken. We always have a really great slow steak, which is a process where we slowly roast our steaks. And then our sunflower and burrata dish is very popular, and our chili jam shrimp. We have a new menu that's going to be launching. There's going to be some really fun dishes on there, but it's also nice for people to know that they can also always anchor in with those mainstay dishes that they can count on.
3: You've got a really unique space there at Houndstooth. So tell us about that.
4: The building that we're in is close to 110 years old. We have 48 seats inside. And then through COVID, we were able to expand into our back parking lot and add 24 more chairs. And honestly, I could fit more outside, but I also made the conscious decision that we are at our best if we have 75 chairs or less. It's an open kitchen. The entire dining room overlooks all of us working on making your dinner and making your drinks and what we're experiencing to make your experience super great. You can actually talk to the cooks while they're cooking if they have time. I'm often in the dining room delivering dishes so that I can tell more of a story behind how we cooked it or what's in it. I get excited about the new dishes and the new presentations and new ingredients, and it filters into the team and then into the community.
3: You've been hearing from Cheyenne Galbraith at Houndstooth Restaurant in the Benton Harbor Arts District. To learn more about the dining scene in Southwest Michigan, visit swmichigan.org.
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1: Southwest Michigan Weather.
2: Mostly cloudy skies today. A few scattered showers this morning, but the best chance of rain is this afternoon and this evening. High temperatures at 62. Rain showers will be steady overnight. Chance of a few thunderstorms will stay around 55. And then on Friday, mostly cloudy, off and on rain showers, breezy and cool with a high of only 55. I'm WSBT 22 Chief Meteorologist Carrie Pujol.

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1: Southwest Michigan weather.
2: Mostly cloudy skies today. A few scattered showers this morning, but the best chance of rain is this afternoon and this evening. High temperatures at 62. Rain showers will be steady overnight. Chance of a few thunderstorms will stay around 55. And then on Friday, mostly cloudy, off and on rain showers, breezy and cool with a high of only 55. I'm WSBT 22 Chief Meteorologist Carrie Pujol.

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2: This is Megan Francis with Visit Southwest Michigan, and today we're learning more about a company that's been bringing spooky fun to the region for over 50 years.
3: Hi, my name is Ross Ratliff. I am the actor, manager, and volunteer coordinator out at the Niles Scream Park in Niles, Michigan. I oversee approximately 250 actors a night, making sure that they know what their jobs are, they have all the tools that they need to succeed so they can scare the yell out of our patrons.
2: So how long has the Niles Scream Park been around?
3: This is our 53rd season. I believe we're the second oldest haunt in the nation. We started in 1974 as a small JC's project. We moved around to different facilities within the community, starting at Barbara Jean's restaurant. We had two semi-trailers backed up to one another, an old mushroom factory. We even had a haunted house at the old Carnegie Library, which is the Niles Laugh Lounge now. Moved out to Bell Road, and now we're on the 44 acres that we are on Mayflower Road. We moved there in 1997. Since records began in 1996, we've contributed $2.8 million back to the community, and that goes straight back to the Michiana nonprofits for our volunteers that are putting their time in. And last year alone, we donated $153,300.
2: Okay, everybody wants to know, how scary is it?
3: We'd like to get everybody's senses, if you will, not only with the detail that the rooms provide, but also the different interactions that they encounter with our actors. So we have a wide variety of different scare techniques that we use, whether it's a jump scare or the actors are directly interacting with you out in the open. But we train all of our actors. Many of them train over the summer as they're our paid actors. And then our volunteers, it could be their very first night, but we provide training right on the spot to make sure that they can do everything that they can. We like to say that we're family friendly. It's PG-13. But anything that happens at the park, we like to hope that it's a good time and not take it overboard, if that makes sense. It just depends on kind of your level of fear that you're willing to take on.
2: How long does your season go? And do you have any special events you want people to know about?
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1: Southwest Michigan weather.
2: Mostly cloudy skies today. A few scattered showers this morning, but the best chance of rain is this afternoon and this evening. High temperatures at 62. Rain showers will be steady overnight. Chance of a few thunderstorms will stay around 55. And then on Friday, mostly cloudy, off and on rain showers, breezy and cool with a high of only 55. I'm WSBT 22 Chief Meteorologist Carrie Pujol.

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2: 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Fall color typically begins appearing in September, with the biggest show still ahead in October. 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
3: Southwest Michigan weather.
4: Mostly cloudy skies today. A few scattered showers this morning, but the best chance of rain is this afternoon and this evening. High temperatures at 62. Rain showers will be steady overnight. Chance of a few thunderstorms will stay around 55. And then on Friday, mostly cloudy, off and on rain showers, breezy and cool with a high of only 55. I'm WSBT 22 Chief Meteorologist Carrie Pujol.

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1: Step back in time and discover the stories that have shaped our community. From forgotten landmarks to the people who built them, this is where local history comes alive. The past is closer than you think with Hometown History, presented by Morton House Music.
2: Michigan has welcomed visitors from Chicago for over 150 years. In the 1920s and 30s, locals witnessed a special group of tourists from Chicagoland, Al Capone and his gang. Even gangsters need to go on vacation, and Southwest Michigan was their playland. The Vincent Hotel in downtown Benton Harbor was a common place for Capone sightings. He and his guys would rent out the entire eighth floor. They would also play golf and drink at the old golf course on the site of the current Southwest Michigan Regional Airport. At the REMAX by the lake office on Radar Highway north of Stevensville, you can read the historical marker there that tells the story of Fred Killer Burke, one of Capone's associates. During a routine traffic stop in downtown St. Joseph in 1929, Fred Burke shot and killed Officer Charles Skelly. Burke drove off towards Stevensville and crashed his car, but then carjacked a motorist and escaped. When the police searched his home on Red Arrow Highway, they found the guns used in the St. Valentine's Day Massacre. On the river in Berrien Springs is a home that was once owned by Louis Campagna, Al Capone's bodyguard and lieutenant. This home was later the estate of Muhammad Ali. Philip D'Andrea, another trusted associate of Al Capone, owned a home on the St. Joseph River near the hospital, with rumors of escape tunnels leading down to the river. It's clear that Michigan's Great Southwest has been enticing to all types of tourists, gangsters included.
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2: 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Then, mark your calendars for Saturday, October 17th, because the Downtown Spooktacular takes over from 11 a.m. to 4 p.m. It's a full day of fall festivities featuring a spooktacular market, a costume parade, hay rides, a hay maze, in a pumpkin patch all in downtown St. Joe. It's the perfect kickoff to the Halloween season. The following weekend, on Saturday, October 24th, head downtown to Lake Boulevard from 4 to 6 p.m. for the city's free Trunk or Treat event. 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
1: Southwest Michigan weather.
2: Rain showers will overspread the area as the afternoon progresses. High temperatures will make it in the low 60s. For tonight, showers are likely with an isolated storm possible and a low of 55. Mostly cloudy with a 50% chance of showers on Friday. Breezy and cooler with highs in the mid-50s. And for Saturday, we are partly cloudy with a high of 55. I'm WSBT 22 meteorologist Abby Wepler.

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2: 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The tour begins at 6 and covers about 1 mile. Dress up for some Halloween fun at the Spooktacular Costume Parade in downtown St. Joseph on Saturday, October 17th. Kids and families are invited to show off their favorite costumes during a short parade through downtown beginning at noon. 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Just come dressed in your family-friendly Halloween best. And get into the Halloween spirit with Spooky Lighthouse Tours in St. Joseph, Saturday, October 17th. 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
1: Southwest Michigan weather.
2: Rain showers will overspread the area as the afternoon progresses. High temperatures will make it in the low 60s. For tonight, showers are likely with an isolated storm possible and a low of 55. Mostly cloudy with a 50% chance of showers on Friday. Breezy and cooler with highs in the mid-50s. And for Saturday, we are partly cloudy with a high of 55. I'm WSBT 22 meteorologist Abby Weffler.

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1: Southwest Michigan Weather.
2: Rain showers will overspread the area as the afternoon progresses. High temperatures will make it in the low 60s. For tonight, showers are likely with an isolated storm possible and a low of 55. Mostly cloudy with a 50% chance of showers on Friday. Breezy and cooler with highs in the mid-50s. And for Saturday, we are partly cloudy with a high of 55. I'm WSBT 22 meteorologist Abby Wepler.

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4: Southwest Michigan weather.
5: Rain showers will overspread the area as the afternoon progresses. High temperatures will make it in the low 60s. For tonight, showers are likely with an isolated storm possible and a low of 55. Mostly cloudy with a 50% chance of showers on Friday. Breezy and cooler with highs in the mid-50s. And for Saturday, we are partly cloudy with a high of 55. I'm WSBT 22 meteorologist Abby Wepler.

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2: Lisa Chilton.
1: Lisa Chilton, welcome to the studio today.
2: Thank you so much for having me. Appreciate it.
1: Great to have you back. Last time I saw you, you were over here cutting background vocals on a soprano part for a Bob Seger tune. Thank you again for that.
2: Yeah, that was fun.
1: That was for the tribute show. And so anybody who has ever seen you performing here know and remember your voice. Beautiful, pure, strong, gutsy, all those adjectives apply. A lot of times they're seeing you do blues, but you are not just a blues singer.
2: That's right.
1: For sure. I've seen you do so many different things through delivery, and you really wowed the stage then. You used to perform with your dad, I believe, and those were fun times when you were really young.
2: Yes.
1: Yeah. Well, old enough to drink young.
2: Well, I don't know. Yeah, maybe.
1: Were you? I don't know.
2: I think it was before I was 21, but then I did turn 21, thankfully.
1: There you go. You just played at the Kalamazoo Blues Fest.
2: Yes, I did, with my newer band, the Lisa Chilton Band. It was a wonderful day. I'm also part of the Kalamazoo Valley Blues Association as the secretary, but I did not put myself on our own bill. I was asked to do it. So.
1: Well, anybody who's ever heard you sing knows that you didn't have to appoint yourself to a job, that's for sure.
2: Yeah.
1: And you also were involved in the Boogie Woogie Bob Peterson Scholarship.
2: Yes, when I joined the KBBA, he was a wonderful musician and friend, so the family designated for us to kind of head it, and then we give it to an area senior going into music. I love to see the young musicians that are up and coming, and they have to write an essay about what blues music means to music today, and it's been a wonderful journey doing that.
1: Yeah, well, the blues has got such deep history in America. Robert Johnson, of course, the stories are legendary. And we just saw a 93-year-old Bobby Rush in San Francisco last spring, and he was incredible. He's still doing his thing.
2: Yeah.
1: Looking sharp, telling those slightly off-color blues tales.
2: Yeah, I know exactly what you mean.
1: Yeah, and played some guitar, walking around, doing the harp. Oh, you know, and it's just another testament to how people who are infused with all this music can continue to share up until really the time they pass.
2: I think that's definitely a big appeal to me as well, is that I want to do this for the rest of my life, and I like that I have the opportunity to continue until I'm 93, hopefully.
1: So. Yeah. Tell me about the members of the Lisa Chilton Band.
2: Yeah, so it's a 5-piece, including myself. I do have 2 guitar players, Alex Nivison, who lives right around here, actually, and then Cass. They are a recent graduate of Kalamazoo College. Mm-hmm. Jacob Selner, who's on the bass, and then our newest member is Gary Williamson, who is also from around here, but he is from Kentucky originally.
1: St. Joe Municipal Band and St. Joe Municipal Jazz Band.
2: Yeah.
1: What an incredible opportunity to sing at the band show.
2: Yes, I love singing there. Every time you go there, you just kind of look around and you just can't believe that you're singing on this lake ocean, is what I call it.
1: Right, right.
2: No sharks.
1: What do you love the most about the southwestern Michigan area?
2: I think for me, it's number one, the appreciation of the music. I meet a lot of people that not only are great musicians, but they're teachers, they're educators, they're motivators, uplifters like you, you know, want to just see everybody succeed. I have been in other areas of the world where people aren't as supportive of each other as they are around here. And so I just think it's incredible that we have an area full of these talented people that also want to see each other do well.
1: Yeah, that is a really great feeling. Check out Lisa Chilton on Facebook. She's really great. Making the Music Scene with Dave Carlock, sponsored by SoundPictureRolling.com, Michiana's premier studio for songs, videos, and podcasts. 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
1: Southwest Michigan weather.
2: Rain showers will overspread the area as the afternoon progresses. High temperatures will make it in the low 60s. For tonight, showers are likely with an isolated storm possible and a low of 55. Mostly cloudy with a 50% chance of showers on Friday. Breezy and cooler with highs in the mid-50s. And for Saturday, we are partly cloudy with a high of 55. I'm WSBT 22 meteorologist Abby Wepler.

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1: Southwest Michigan weather.
2: Rain showers will overspread the area as the afternoon progresses. High temperatures will make it in the low 60s. For tonight, showers are likely with an isolated storm possible and a low of 55. Mostly cloudy with a 50% chance of showers on Friday. Breezy and cooler with highs in the mid-50s. And for Saturday, we are partly cloudy with a high of 55. I'm WSBT 22 meteorologist Abby Weffler.

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0: 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There's something about fall here. Maybe it's the colors. Maybe it's the cider. Maybe it's a glass of wine as the sun goes down. 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
2: 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If you dare, climb the stairs all the way to the top for a spooktacular panoramic view of Lake Michigan, the piers, and the fall shoreline. 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
1: Southwest Michigan weather.
2: Cloudy skies with rain showers tonight. We will warm slightly overnight before temperatures fall slightly throughout the day on Friday, as lows will be in the 50s. For Friday, we are mostly cloudy with a 50% chance of showers, breezy and cooler with highs again in the mid-50s. Partly cloudy on Saturday, we'll wake up in the 30s and make it to 55. 37 Sunday morning, making it in the low 60s for Sunday. I'm WSBT's Abby Wepler.

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2: 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The tour begins at 6 and covers about 1 mile. 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Kids and families are invited to show off their favorite costumes during a short parade through downtown beginning at noon. It's free to participate. Just come dressed in your family-friendly Halloween best and get into the Halloween spirit with spooky lighthouse tours in St. Joseph, Saturday, October 17th. 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
1: Southwest Michigan weather.
2: Cloudy skies with rain showers tonight. We will warm slightly overnight before temperatures fall slightly throughout the day on Friday, as lows will be in the 50s. For Friday, we are mostly cloudy with a 50% chance of showers, breezy and cooler with highs again in the mid-50s. Partly cloudy on Saturday, we'll wake up in the 30s and make it to 55. 37 Sunday morning, making it in the low 60s for Sunday. I'm WSBT's Abby Wepler.

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2: This is Megan Francis with Visit Southwest Michigan, and today I'm chatting with Annalisa Lapinen from Golden Muse Winery in Baroda about the connection between
3: in Chicago's West Loop in the 90s and early 2000s called Gallery Egg, EGG. It was all ecological themed art. We would buy a piece from every show that we put on, and we created a whole permanent collection. So this was just kind of in storage in our basement and garage for years. But I thought we can bring that out and, you know, really create something unique. So when we found this building in fall of 2019, because it had been an old machine shop, it was in rough shape, but it was configured in such a way that I could envision the experience. So up front, the tasting room connected to that, the art gallery. We created a little stage that kind of served two purposes. The tasting room connected to that, the art gallery. And I set up the liquor license so that people could drink in the gallery as well. And then kind of sheltered in the center of that U-shape is our patio.
2: And then in addition to the gallery that is at your Baroda tasting room, even your wine's labeling seems to be connected to art.
3: So our theme is the Golden Age of Paris. And each of the bottles tells a story. So different artists, writers, performers from that era, the back of the label gives you their story. And then the performative qualities. So we kind of dress up here as Victorian kind of aesthetic. Creating a fantasy for people was the goal. You didn't have to go very far, but it's like you've entered a different time and place. When we had our gallery in the West Loop, we would have our openings, and of course, we would give out wine at the openings. So it did feel kind of familiar in that sense. You know, wine and art go together, and I'm surprised that it's not being done more often.
2: You have a background as an educator, and of course you're an artist, and now you're a winemaker. So all of those things, art and learning and wine, how do they go together?
3: I'm still educating. You know, I give history talks every Thursday at 6. I'm educating about the wine as well. I train my staff really well so that they are very knowledgeable about wine and wine service, and our wines in particular. I think it's important to seek out new experiences, push yourself out of your comfort zone, and try new things. The more connections your brain is making, the more interesting something becomes. Because if you really pay attention to something, even ordinary everyday things are no longer boring.
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1: Southwest Michigan weather.
2: Cloudy skies with rain showers tonight. We will warm slightly overnight before temperatures fall slightly throughout the day on Friday, as lows will be in the 50s. For Friday, we are mostly cloudy with a 50% chance of showers, breezy and cooler with highs again in the mid-50s. Partly cloudy on Saturday, we'll wake up in the 30s and make it to 55. 37 Sunday morning, making it in the low 60s for Sunday. I'm WSBT's Abby Wepler.

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2: 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The tour begins at 6 and covers about 1 mile. Dress up for some Halloween fun at the Spooktacular Costume Parade in downtown St. Joseph on Saturday, October 17th. Kids and families are invited to show off their favorite costumes during a short parade through downtown beginning at noon. It's free to participate. Just come dressed in your family-friendly Halloween best and get into the Halloween spirit with spooky lighthouse tours in St. Joseph, Saturday, October 17th. Explore the decorated St. Joe Lighthouse. 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
1: Southwest Michigan weather.
2: Cloudy skies with rain showers tonight. We will warm slightly overnight before temperatures fall slightly throughout the day on Friday, as lows will be in the 50s. For Friday, we are mostly cloudy with a 50% chance of showers, breezy and cooler with highs again in the mid-50s. Partly cloudy on Saturday, we'll wake up in the 30s and make it to 55. 37 Sunday morning, making it in the low 60s for Sunday. I'm WSBT's Abby Wepler.

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1: When the sun goes down at Eden Springs Park, one of Southwest Michigan's most nostalgic rides gets a spooky new look. This October, climb aboard for Halloween miniature train rides through the historic Eden Springs Park in Benton Harbor. The train rolls after dark through a park filled with Halloween decorations, lights, and just enough spookiness to make the ride feel like a Halloween adventure. But don't worry, this one is designed with families in mind, so the decorations are kid-friendly, not super scary. And you'll be cruising through some real Southwest Michigan history. Eden Springs was once part of the famous House of David amusement park, and volunteers have worked for years to restore and preserve the property and its historic miniature railroad. Halloween rides run from 5 to 8 p.m. October 10th and 11th, 17th and 18th, 24th and 25th, plus Friday, October 30th. 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
1: Southwest Michigan weather.
2: Cloudy skies with rain showers tonight. We will warm slightly overnight before temperatures fall slightly throughout the day on Friday, as lows will be in the 50s. For Friday, we are mostly cloudy with a 50% chance of showers, breezy and cooler with highs again in the mid-50s. Partly cloudy on Saturday, we'll wake up in the 30s and make it to 55. 37 Sunday morning, making it in the low 60s for Sunday. I'm WSBT's Abby Wepler.

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3: Hi, I'm Cheyenne Galbraith. I am the chef and owner of Houndstooth Restaurant. We opened Houndstooth September 13th, 2019. I like to buy local ingredients and then create dishes that have global influence. So it's like buying something local, but taking it on a global tour. We love food from all over the world. So I just love really bold flavors and really interesting presentations. And so we just really try to be creative and utilize as much of the bounty of Southwest Michigan that I can.
2: What would you say really inspires your creative process as a chef?
3: Creativity bleeds in from all different directions. Mostly I start with nature and Mother Earth, and what nature already is doing for me in the kitchen is growing really beautiful, fresh, full of flavor, full of nutrients, proteins and things like that. And then I really just try to focus on bringing those flavors out. Oftentimes, though, I like to represent different areas of the world or different cuisines on one menu. So sometimes I will make a decision to say, we're going to make a German dish and we're going to make a Southern German dish. I'm learning from books. I'm learning from reading and watching videos on the internet, talking to other chefs. It just filters in from literally everywhere.
2: And what are some of the dishes that you would say are the crowd favorites?
3: Our most popular dish is the bread and butter. It's a Japanese milk bread with garlic butter and black garlic puree. We use local chives as decoration, but also it adds extra flavor and textures. That is a dish that I can no longer remove from the menu. It is the dish that people are coming for, and it's not one to be missed. And then we do have a handful of dishes like our black bean chicken. We always have a really great slow steak, which is a process where we slowly roast our steaks. And then our sunflower and burrata dish is very popular, and our chili jam shrimp. We have a new menu that's going to be launching. There's going to be some really fun dishes on there, but it's also nice for people to know that they can also always anchor in with those mainstay dishes that they can count on.
2: You've got a really unique space there at Houndstooth. So tell us about that.
3: The building that we're in is close to 110 years old. We have 48 seats inside. And then through COVID, we were able to expand into our back parking lot and add 24 more chairs. And honestly, I could fit more outside, but I also made the conscious decision that we are at our best if we have 75 chairs or less. It's an open kitchen. The entire dining room overlooks all of us working on making your dinner and making your drinks and what we're experiencing to make your experience super great. You can actually talk to the cooks while they're cooking if they have time. I'm often in the dining room delivering dishes so that I can tell more of a story behind how we cooked it or what's in it. I get excited about the new dishes and the new presentations and new ingredients, and it filters into the team and then into the community.
2: You've been hearing from Cheyenne Galbraith at Houndstooth Restaurant in the Benton Harbor Arts District. 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
1: Southwest Michigan weather.
2: Cloudy skies with rain showers tonight. We will warm slightly overnight before temperatures fall slightly throughout the day on Friday, as lows will be in the 50s. For Friday, we are mostly cloudy with a 50% chance of showers, breezy and cooler with highs again in the mid-50s. Partly cloudy on Saturday, we'll wake up in the 30s and make it to 55. 37 Sunday morning, making it in the low 60s for Sunday. I'm WSBT's Abby Wepler.

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1: 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They're the ones people talk about long after the big plans fade. And they're often right here in our own community. 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Also, our app adds a little spark to simple outings. You can check in, track where you've been, and discover new places along the way. It turns everyday life into something a bit more fun. And you know what we love most is seeing how these small moments connect people to their community. The familiar becomes refreshing again. The everyday feels new. And suddenly, a simple afternoon becomes a memory worth keeping. Southwest Michigan has a way of doing that, you know. It reminds you that joy doesn't always require big plans. Sometimes it's found in the little things. And we're here to help you find them. 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
2: Lisa Chilton.
1: Lisa Chilton, welcome to the studio today.
2: Thank you so much for having me. Appreciate it.
1: Great to have you back. Last time I saw you, you were over here cutting background vocals on a soprano part for a Bob Seger tune. Thank you again for that.
2: Yeah, that was fun.
1: That was for the tribute show. And so anybody who has ever seen you performing here know and remember your voice. Beautiful, pure, strong, gutsy, all those adjectives apply. A lot of times they're seeing you do blues, but you are not just a blues singer.
2: That's right.
1: For sure. I've seen you do so many different things through delivery, and you really wowed the stage then. You used to perform with your dad, I believe. And those were fun times when you were really young.
2: Yes.
1: Yeah. Well, old enough to drink young.
2: Well, I don't know. Yeah, maybe.
1: Were you? I don't know.
2: I think it was before I was 21, but then I did turn 21, thankfully.
1: There you go. You just played at the Kalamazoo Blues Festival.
2: Yes, I did, with my newer band, the Lisa Chilton Band. It was a wonderful day. I'm also part of the Kalamazoo Valley Blues Association as the secretary, but I did not put myself on our own bill. I was asked to do it. So.
1: Well, anybody who's ever heard you sing knows that you didn't have to appoint yourself to a job, that's for sure.
2: Yeah.
1: And you also were involved in the Boogie Woogie Bob Peterson Scholarship.
2: Yes, when I joined the KBBA, he was a wonderful musician and friend, so the family designated for us to kind of head it, and then we give it to an area senior going into music. I love to see the young musicians that are up and coming, and they have to write an essay about what blues music means to music today, and it's been a wonderful journey.

0: Yeah, well, the blues has got such deep history in America. Robert Johnson, of course, the stories are legendary. And we just saw a 93-year-old Bobby Rush in San Francisco last spring, and he was incredible. He's still doing his thing.
1: Yeah.
0: Looking sharp, telling those slightly off-color blues tales.
1: Yeah, I know exactly what you mean.
0: Yeah, and played some guitar, walking around, doing the harp. Oh, you know, and it's just another testament to how people who are infused with all this music can continue to share up until really the time they pass.
1: I think that's definitely a big appeal to me as well, is that I want to do this for the rest of my life, and I like that I have the opportunity to continue until I'm 93, hopefully.
0: So. Yeah. Tell me about the members of the Lisa Chilton Band.
1: Yeah, so it's a 5-piece, including myself. I do have 2 guitar players, Alex Nivison, who lives right around here, actually, and then Cass. They are a recent graduate of Kalamazoo College. Mm-hmm. Jacob Selner, who's on the bass, and then our newest member is Gary Williamson, who is also from around here, but he is from Kentucky originally.
0: Stage Hope Municipal Band and Stage Hope Municipal Jazz Band.
1: Yeah.
0: What an incredible opportunity to sing at the band shell.
1: Yes, I love singing there. Every time you go there, you just kind of look around and you just can't believe that you're singing on this lake ocean, is what I call it.
0: Right, right.
1: No sharks.
0: What do you love the most about the southwestern Michigan area?
1: I think for me, it's number one, the appreciation of the music. I meet a lot of people that not only are great musicians, but they're teachers, they're educators, they're motivators, uplifters like you, you know, want to just see everybody succeed. I have been in other areas of the world where people aren't as supportive of each other as they are around here. And so I just think it's incredible that we have an area full of these talented people that also want to see each other do well.
0: Yeah, that is a really great feeling. Check out Lisa Chilton on Facebook. She's really great. Making the Music Scene with Dave Carlock, sponsored by SoundPictureRolling.com, Michiana's premier studio for songs, videos, and podcasts. 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
1: Southwest Michigan weather.
2: Cloudy skies with rain showers tonight. We will warm slightly overnight before temperatures fall slightly throughout the day on Friday, as lows will be in the 50s. For Friday, we are mostly cloudy with a 50% chance of showers, breezy and cooler with highs again in the mid-50s. Partly cloudy on Saturday, we'll wake up in the 30s and make it to 55. 37 Sunday morning, making it in the low 60s for Sunday. I'm WSBT's Abby Wepler.

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2: This is Megan Francis with Visit Southwest Michigan, and today we're learning more about a company that's been bringing spooky fun to the region for over 50 years.
3: Hi, my name is Ross Ratliff. I am the actor, manager, and volunteer coordinator out at the Niles Scream Park in Niles, Michigan. I oversee approximately 250 actors a night, making sure that they know what their jobs are. They have all the tools that they need to succeed so they can scare the yell out of our patrons.
2: So how long has the Niles Scream Park been around?
3: This is our 53rd season. I believe we're the second oldest haunt in the nation. We started in 1974 as a small JC's project. We moved around to different facilities within the community, starting at Barbara Jean's restaurant. We had two semi-trailers backed up to one another, an old mushroom factory. We even had a haunted house at the old Carnegie Library, which is the Niles Laugh Lounge now. Moved out to Bell Road, and now we're on the 44 acres that we are on Mayflower Road. We moved there in 1997. Since records began in 1996, we've contributed $2.8 million back to the community. And that goes straight back to the Michiana nonprofits for our volunteers that are putting their time in. And last year alone, we donated $153,300.
2: Okay, everybody wants to know, how scary is it?
3: We'd like to get everybody's senses, if you will, not only with the detail that the rooms provide, but also the different interactions that they encounter with our actors. So we have a wide variety of different scare techniques that we use, whether it's a jump scare or the actors are directly interacting with you out in the open. But we train all of our actors. Many of them train over the summer as they're our paid actors. And then our volunteers, it could be their very first night, but we provide training right on the spot to make sure that they can do everything that they can. We like to say that we're family friendly. It's PG-13. But anything that happens at the park, we like to hope that it's a good time and not take it overboard, if that makes sense. It just depends on kind of your level of fear that you're willing to take on.
2: How long does your season go? And do you have any special events you want people to know about?
3: Our season continues through November 7th, starting October 2nd. We're open Friday, Saturday, Sunday. Hours in October are going to be 7 p.m. to 11 p.m. And then our blackout weekend, that first weekend in November, is 7 to 10. 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We have what we call a Frightful Nightful, which includes all of our attractions. And when you purchase a Frightful Nightful, you're actually spending the entire night at the park. So you're there for 3 or 4 hours. So it's a great evening to be out with family and friends.
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2: Cloudy skies with rain showers tonight. We will warm slightly overnight before temperatures fall slightly throughout the day on Friday, as lows will be in the 50s. For Friday, we are mostly cloudy with a 50% chance of showers, breezy and cooler with highs again in the mid-50s. Partly cloudy on Saturday, we'll wake up in the 30s and make it to 55. 37 Sunday morning, making it in the low 60s for Sunday. I'm WSBT's Abby Wepler.

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2: Cloudy skies with rain showers tonight. We will warm slightly overnight before temperatures fall slightly throughout the day on Friday, as lows will be in the 50s. For Friday, we are mostly cloudy with a 50% chance of showers, breezy and cooler with highs again in the mid-50s. Partly cloudy on Saturday, we'll wake up in the 30s and make it to 55. 37 Sunday morning, making it in the low 60s for Sunday. I'm WSBT's Abby Wepler.

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2: Want to get closer to fall color? 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A peaceful trail follows the Galeen River through 311 acres of old-growth beech and maple forest. 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At Grand Mere State Park in Stevensville, fall meets Lake Michigan. 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Head up to the treetop walkway for a panoramic view of the changing canopy. 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
2: Cloudy skies with rain showers tonight. We will warm slightly overnight before temperatures fall slightly throughout the day on Friday, as lows will be in the 50s. For Friday, we are mostly cloudy with a 50% chance of showers, breezy and cooler with highs again in the mid-50s. Partly cloudy on Saturday, we'll wake up in the 30s and make it to 55. 37 Sunday morning, making it in the low 60s for Sunday. I'm WSBT's Abby Wepler.

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1: 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The air is cooler, the colors are warmer, and somewhere along the way, there's probably a great sunset waiting for you. 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